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1: 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I am on to Wabri Job of Mary Mukagas, Kazara of Salamana Chagunda, Colorado. 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
1: In Accra, customers can wait. So can the fufu and soup, because a penalty is about to be taken. In Durban, C has officially lost his title as Brian Master. The water is burning because he's checking who got a red card. Bragging rights, they can wait. In Praia, Jean's alarm has found him awake because the game went into extra time at 2 o'clock in the morning. So indeed, sleep can wait. With all 104 matches, 4 dedicated channels, 10 African teams, everything can wait. The FIFA World Cup 2026, live on Supersport, only on DStv.

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0: 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microfinance a postgraduate diploma in education a bachelor's of arts and sciences in secondary education a bachelor's of business administration and management by the bachelor's of social development and counseling a bachelor of science in information technology by the diploma in information technology by the diploma in information technology by the certificate in administrative law neko sezendala 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
1: 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In Praia, Jean's alarm has found him awake because the game went into extra time at 2 o'clock in the morning. 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
4: Yeah, of course, as a project we have achieved, first of all, we had set out to screen like 15,000 children. That is using the VHTs and the health workers. But we were able to screen up to 18,000 plus children. Then we had set out to identify only 360 children with these conditions to be enrolled into the project. But at the end of the 3 years, we have identified up to 565 children. So it's really a huge, huge number. We have actually exceeded our targets. Then now when you look at the children themselves, they have improved and the parents are really, really so grateful to the project.
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1: In Accra, customers can wait. 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In Durban, C has officially lost his title as Brian Master. 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In Praia, Jean's alarm has found him awake because the game went into extra time at 2 o'clock in the morning. So indeed, sleep can wait. 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
1: 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In Praia, João's alarm has found him awake because the game went into extra time at 2 o'clock in the morning. 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In Durban, C has officially lost his title as Brian Master. 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In Praia, Jean's alarm has found him awake because the game went into extra time at 2 o'clock in the morning. 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
1: 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So can the fufu and soup, because a penalty is about to be taken. In Durban, C has officially lost his title as Brian Master. 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Bragging rights, they can wait. In Praia, João's alarm has found him awake because the game went into extra time at 2 o'clock in the morning. So indeed, sleep can wait. 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
2: in Accra customers can wait so can the fufu and soup because a penalty is about to be taken in Durban he has officially lost his title as Brine Master the waters is burning because he's checking who got a red card bragging rights they can wait in Praia Jean's alarm has found him awake because the game went into extra time at 2 o'clock in the morning. So indeed, sleep can wait. 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